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Her mom was in the kitchen, cutting chicken up to fry. 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

0: 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Half Cherokee and Choctaw, my baby, she's a Chippewa, she's a one of a kind.
1: Violins amestrados. Oxalá lá gostem, porque isto é fantástico. 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

0: an Indian outlaw. 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My baby, she's a Chippewa. 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
1: Guitarras amestradas também.
0: Well, I can kill a deer or a buffalo with just my arrow and my hickory bow. From 100 yards, don't you know? Wow, I do it all the time. They all gather around my

0: country, am I in?
1: It doesn't matter. It's 5 o'clock somewhere.
0: It's always on 5 in Margaritaville, come to think of it.
1: Yeah, I heard that.
0: You've been there, haven't you?
1: Yes, sir.
0: I've seen your boat there.
1: I've been to Margaritaville a few times.
0: All right. 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
1: It's